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16: Mild overnight temperatures and warm afternoons. I'm Ed McIntosh from Q2. We'll drop into the upper 40s to low 50s early Sunday. Very mild. And then tomorrow, highs in the mid to upper 80s, running about 20 degrees warmer than average. Could set a record on Memorial Day with a high in the low 90s. Continued sunny and very warm. 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
11: The sun is out and is very warm and dry the next couple of days. I'm Ed McIntosh from Q2. Upper 80s, approaching 90 this afternoon and mostly sunny. Winds are light and variable. Overnight temperatures will be mild in the mid-50s. Tomorrow, there's a good chance of breaking into the low 90s. We could set a record on Memorial Day. 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
4: The sun is out and is very warm and dry the next couple of days. I'm Ed McIntosh from Q2. Upper 80s, approaching 90 this afternoon and mostly sunny. Winds are light and variable. Overnight temperatures will be mild in the mid-50s. Tomorrow, there's a good chance of breaking into the low 90s. We could set a record on Memorial Day. 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
3: Is spring fever getting to you? 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
10: The sun is out and is very warm and dry the next couple of days. I'm Ed McIntosh from Q2. Upper 80s, approaching 90 this afternoon and mostly sunny. Winds are light and variable. Overnight temperatures will be mild in the mid-50s. Tomorrow, there's a good chance of breaking into the low 90s. We could set a record on Memorial Day. 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
3: 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She picked it up and then dialed the phone number.
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8: The sun is out and is very warm and dry the next couple of days. I'm Ed McIntosh from Q2. Upper 80s, approaching 90 this afternoon and mostly sunny. Winds are light and variable. Overnight temperatures will be mild in the mid-50s. Tomorrow, there's a good chance of breaking into the low 90s. We could set a record on Memorial Day. 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
12: The sun is out and is very warm and dry the next couple of days. I'm Ed McIntosh from Q2. Upper 80s, approaching 90 this afternoon and mostly sunny. Winds are light and variable. Overnight temperatures will be mild in the mid-50s. Tomorrow, there's a good chance of breaking into the low 90s. We could set a record on Memorial Day. 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
3: The sun is out and is very warm and dry the next couple of days. I'm Ed McIntosh from Q2. Upper 80s, approaching 90 this afternoon, and mostly sunny. Winds are light and variable. Overnight temperatures will be mild in the mid-50s. Tomorrow, there's a good chance of breaking into the low 90s. We could set a record on Memorial Day. 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
3: The sun is out and is very warm and dry the next couple of days. I'm Ed McIntosh from Q2. Upper 80s, approaching 90 this afternoon and mostly sunny. Winds are light and variable. Overnight temperatures will be mild in the mid-50s. Tomorrow, there's a good chance of breaking into the low 90s. We could set a record on Memorial Day.
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6: The sun is out and is very warm and dry the next couple of days. I'm Ed McIntosh from Q2. Upper 80s, approaching 90 this afternoon and mostly sunny. Winds are light and variable. Overnight temperatures will be mild in the mid-50s. Tomorrow, there's a good chance of breaking into the low 90s. We could set a record on Memorial Day. 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
1: The sun is out and is very warm and dry the next couple of days. I'm Ed McIntosh from Q2. Upper 80s, approaching 90 this afternoon and mostly sunny. Winds are light and variable. Overnight temperatures will be mild in the mid-50s. Tomorrow, there's a good chance of breaking into the low 90s. We could set a record on Memorial Day. 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

0: Billy's home for Van Halen. So tell me, why can't
1: 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The Stones. Stop me if
0: I never stop. And Billy Joel. 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
4: 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Because one bad decision on the road can be the last one someone ever makes. 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
5: The sun is out and is very warm and dry the next couple of days. I'm Ed McIntosh from Q2. Upper 80s, approaching 90 this afternoon and mostly sunny. Winds are light and variable. Overnight temperatures will be mild in the mid-50s. Tomorrow, there's a good chance of breaking into the low 90s. We could set a record on Memorial Day. 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
7: The sun is out and is very warm and dry the next couple of days. I'm Ed McIntosh from Q2. Upper 80s, approaching 90 this afternoon, and mostly sunny. Winds are light and variable. Overnight temperatures will be mild in the mid-50s. Tomorrow, there's a good chance of breaking into the low 90s. We could set a record on Memorial Day. 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
6: The sun is out and is very warm and dry the next couple of days. I'm Ed McIntosh from Q2. Upper 80s, approaching 90 this afternoon and mostly sunny. Winds are light and variable. Overnight temperatures will be mild in the mid-50s. Tomorrow, there's a good chance of breaking into the low 90s. We could set a record on Memorial Day. 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
5: The sun is out and is very warm and dry the next couple of days. I'm Ed McIntosh from Q2. Upper 80s, approaching 90 this afternoon and mostly sunny. Winds are light and variable. Overnight temperatures will be mild in the mid-50s. Tomorrow, there's a good chance of breaking into the low 90s. We could set a record on Memorial Day. 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
12: Warm today. I'm Ed McIntosh from Q2. Temperatures up into the mid to upper 80s, well above seasonal averages, with a west breeze about 5 to 15 miles per hour. Overnight temperatures drop to the low 50s. Tomorrow, a light variable breeze and likely a record setter for Memorial Day. We could hit the low 90s.
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11: Warm today. I'm Ed McIntosh from Q2. Temperatures up into the mid to upper 80s, well above seasonal averages, with a west breeze about 5 to 15 miles per hour. Overnight temperatures drop to the low 50s. Tomorrow, a light variable breeze and likely a record setter for Memorial Day, we could hit the low 90s. 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
8: Warm today. I'm Ed McIntosh from Q2. Temperatures up into the mid to upper 80s, well above seasonal averages, with a west breeze about 5 to 15 miles per hour. Overnight temperatures drop to the low 50s. Tomorrow, a light variable breeze and likely a record setter for Memorial Day. We could hit the low 90s. 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
1: Warm today. I'm Ed McIntosh from Q2. Temperatures up into the mid to upper 80s, well above seasonal averages, with a west breeze about 5 to 15 miles per hour. Overnight temperatures drop to the low 50s. Tomorrow, a light variable breeze and likely a record setter for Memorial Day. We could hit the low 90s.
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17: Warm today. I'm Ed McIntosh from Q2. Temperatures up into the mid to upper 80s, well above seasonal averages, with a west breeze about 5 to 15 miles per hour. Overnight temperatures drop to the low 50s. Tomorrow, a light variable breeze and likely a record setter for Memorial Day. We could hit the low 90s.
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13: Warm today. I'm Ed McIntosh from Q2. Temperatures up into the mid to upper 80s, well above seasonal averages, with a west breeze about 5 to 15 miles per hour. Overnight temperatures drop to the low 50s. Tomorrow, a light variable breeze and likely a record setter for Memorial Day. We could hit the low 90s.
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11: Warm today. I'm Ed McIntosh from Q2. Temperatures up into the mid to upper 80s, well above seasonal averages, with a west breeze about 5 to 15. 15 miles per hour. Overnight temperatures drop to the low 50s. Tomorrow, a light variable breeze and likely a record setter for Memorial Day. We could hit the low 90s.
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9: Warm today. I'm Ed McIntosh from Q2. Temperatures up into the mid to upper 80s, well above seasonal averages, with a west breeze about 5 to 15 miles per hour. Overnight temperatures drop to the low 50s. Tomorrow, a light variable breeze and likely a record setter for Memorial Day. We could hit the low 90s.
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7: I'm Ed McIntosh from Q2. Mostly clear overnight. Temperatures in the 40s to low 50s early Memorial Day. Tomorrow, we could be on track for a record high for May 25th. 88 would tie the record for the date. We could hit the low 90s. 90s possible with late-day thunderstorms Tuesday.
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6: I'm Ed McIntosh from Q2. Mostly clear overnight. Temperatures in the 40s to low 50s early Memorial Day. Tomorrow, we could be on track for a record high for May 25th. 88 would tie the record for the date. We could hit the low 90s. 90s possible with late-day thunderstorms Tuesday.
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5: I'm Matt McIntosh from Q2. Mostly clear overnight. Temperatures in the 40s to low 50s early Memorial Day. Tomorrow, we could be on track for a record high for May 25th. 88 would tie the record for the date. We could hit the low 90s. 90s possible with late-day thunderstorms Tuesday.
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